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devil went down to Georgia. He was looking for a soul to steal. He was in a bind because he was way behind and he was willing to make a deal. When he came across this young man sawing on a fiddle and playing it hot, and the devil jumped up on a hickory stump and said, "Boy, let me tell you what. I guess you didn't know it, but I'm a fiddle player too. And if you'd care to take a dare, I'll make a bet with you. 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I bet a fiddle of gold against your soul, cause I think I'm better than you." The boy said, "My name's Johnny, and it might be a sin, but I'll take your bet, and you're gonna regret

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perfect country and western song. I wrote him back a letter and I told him it was not the perfect country and western song because he hadn't said anything at all about mama or trains or trucks or prison or getting drunk. Well, he sat down and wrote another verse to the song and he sent it to me, and after reading it I realized that my friend had written the perfect country and western song. And I felt obliged to include it on this album. The last verse goes like this here. Well, I was drunk the day my mom got out of prison.

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1: 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Who's this?
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0: D. And also no D-E-E. 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It's kind of different.
1: No, man. My real name is actually Jonathan, but I just go by John since I basically turned, like, 13 or something. So.
0: Okay. All right. John.
2: Well, it's nice clearing all this up. I feel like we've covered a lot here on the show today.
0: Me too.
2: All right, John. Take care, brother.
0: In. 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
1: Doodad. Doodad. Has it made it into it, huh?
2: Yes, it's an actual word. It's an informal noun. It's a decorative embellishment, a trinket, a bauble, a gadget, a device.
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2: this
3: it's a joke.
2: Oh, I didn't know.
3: 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Why does a chicken coop have only two doors?
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0: You're waking up with the Big D and Bubba before the show.
1: Well, I think I'm going to see my first animated movie in a long time.
2: What?
1: Yeah. This Coyote versus Acme movie.
2: It looks so great, man.
1: It does. And so like, people are like, this is actually really good. Some are saying it's the best one since Who Framed Roger Rabbit?
3: That's pretty high praise.
1: I
2: don't think I've ever seen that one.
1: Oh, it's
3: worth
1: good.
3: Your time.
1: It's worth it, man.
3: It's one of the six movies I've ever seen.
2: I was a little kid, and I don't think my parents let me go see it because Jessica Rabbit was so provocative.
3: She was a hottie.
1: For sure.
3: But yeah, you should.

0: Yeah. So the Acme, is he suing? Is that what it is? It's a lawsuit?
1: Yeah. So the premise of the movie is that Coyote, it goes back to Roadrunner and Coyote, the cartoons, and how Coyote, he always orders these products from a company called Acme to try to catch the Roadrunner, right. And it never works. And so finally he sues Acme as a company because the products don't work. That's kind of the basics of it. But it's Coyote. He like goes into court, and like John Cena is in it. I think he's an attorney, and they go to court. And so the cartoon characters are cartoonish. Like they look like the cartoon.
2: Yeah.
1: Yeah. But
0: they're with humans.
1: But they're with real people.
2: So it's mixed media. It's a mixed media. It's cartoon.
1: Yeah.
2: Just like the Roger Rabbit thing, just like Space Jam.
1: Right. Yes, exactly.
0: You know, I always think Hollywood has run out of ideas, but it's a good, fresh, I like this.
1: Almost didn't
0: this
1: get made. Fun. They stopped, they were going to do it, and then they stopped doing it. And finally, I think
3: they made it, but then they weren't going to release it. They were just going to have it be a reported loss and not put it out.
1: It's coming out at the end of the month on the 28th.
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1: All right, I'm tired of you guys thinking that you know country music. It's time to put you to the test. So I've brought songs from the 2000s.
2: Okay.
1: You guys were all doing country music that at that time? Mm-hmm. Big fans?
3: No.
2: Some.
3: I wasn't in country music.
4: I'm all over this.
3: All right, though. What if I win? I won't, but...
1: So let's see how you guys do. Say it as fast as you can, the name of the song.
2: Tequila makes her clothes fall off.
1: That is right.

0: Bread and chicken, Alan Jackson.
1: Where I come from.
2: That's right.
0: Josh Grayson.
1: It's
0: Josh Grayson.
1: Yes.
0: Yeah, I got it.
1: Nothing to lose.
0: Yes.
1: Yeah, that's right. Slow it down a little bit.
0: Need You Now.
1: Yep. Good job. Right. I Need You Now. Speaking of, let's go into I Need You. I don't think you're going to get that one.
3: American Girl.
1: Yep. Yeah. Good job.
0: Austin.
1: Ooh.
0: My Wish.
1: My Wish. That's right.
0: Pay Me in Birmingham. Yep. Lone Star,
1: Amaze, yes.
0: Just got out the service.
2: Riding Private Malone.
1: That's right.
0: All right. American Girl, Toby,
1: courtesy of the Red, White, and Blue.
2: Drive.
1: Yes. Good job, Alan Jackson.
2: So good.
0: Gary Allen.
1: That whole album is good.
0: What is the name of this Gary Allen song? Oh, it's Gary Allen. I got it. So that
1: won't make it. Smoke Rings. That's in the Dark.
0: Yes.
1: Yeah. We didn't play this version of the song, but it's a banger, man. It's so good.
0: Miranda.
1: It's Miranda.
0: Yeah.
1: Gunpowder and Lead.
3: Chicken fried.
1: All right, here we go. How about this one here?
2: Earl Had to Die.
0: Yeah, goodbye Earl.
1: Goodbye Earl. That's right. A song that...
0: This is how we do it.
1: Nope.
2: Redneck Woman.
1: A song that was probably... Man, that was a juggernaut.
0: It was as big as Ella Langley's stuff back then.
1: Yeah. And I'll go one last one.
0: Okay.
1: This is what I consider. This is, I think, the best written song, country song ever done.
2: In color
1: from Jamie Johnson. All right, well, you guys did good. Carson, you're terrible.
3: I know. I warned you.
1: Hey, coming up next, Barry Manilow.

0: It's the Big D and Bubba Before the Show Show.
1: You know, the like the setup of the creepy van and opens up and says, hey, can you help me find my puppy? I lost my puppy. And, you know,
2: yeah, that's terrifying. Because like children and things.
1: So,
2: yes.
1: Right. So, what would it be? I was just thinking, what would it be? What would get me in the van if someone said, hey, D, like as I am right now, what would it take? I was thinking we could go around the room and we have to, everyone has to say what we think it would take to get Bubba
2: to get
1: in the van.
2: To get you in the van.
1: Well, yeah,
2: what would it take? We'll give you, if you take a look at this, we have the perfect way to do brisket. This is the greatest way. Once you know the secret, you will become a legend.
1: I'm in.
2: You're jumping in the van.
1: Yeah. What would Bubba's be?
3: Oh, I feel like you could just wave something shiny and he'd jump in the van.
1: Mine would be like, for him to get in the van, I'd be like, hey man, do you like Crocs? I have so many Crocs in here.
2: Got some free ones.
3: Watches.
1: Do you like Crocs and watches?
3: Yeah, oh, he's in.
1: Some of these Crocs, you can put watches on them.
2: Call them crotches. Oh wait, no, let's not do that.
1: What would Carson get Carson?
4: A vintage t-shirt of some kind.
2: Everything.
4: Yeah.
3: Easy.
4: I mean, yeah. She's consistent. She's built a brand.
2: Yeah. Let's see, what would get Schaefer in the van?
1: Boy, I don't know.
3: Sideline passes.
1: Yeah. No. Yeah, maybe.
2: Yeah. Just loves press lunch. Box at the Super Bowl.
3: No. Free food.
4: Garrett got it right. If it was like a pan of the world's best lasagna.
1: For Garrett, I think it would be.
5: I already know what mine is.
3: We have to guess.
1: We get you the van. I want to say like art supplies because you're an artist and you are into that.
3: Something with the Commanders.
2: If you come in here, if you step into this van, we're going to give you your own art show and a gallery.
1: Oh, that's not bad.
2: Respect, son. Respect.
1: How about that?
5: I would have said a foolproof bet for the man.
1: Or that. A sport bet, yes.

0: Coffee Black and our morning's bright. It's the Big D and Bubba Before the Show show.
1: What's happening, Bubba? Good morning.
2: Went to dinner last night with a bunch of friends, and food punk comes up to the table. They put it all down. Everybody's things there, and it was like, wait, don't move back up. And they start rearranging all the dishes, and they got to get everything looking good. And they pose it.
3: I know what you're doing. I know what you're about to say.
2: A dude, by the way, takes all these things. He's like, my wife is going to love this. And he takes it, and he arranges everything, starts taking pictures. Hold on, let me do it with flash and without flash. Hey, can you take it from that angle? And then hands me his phone, and I'm like, all right. I just want to eat. And he's like, I know. Yeah, my wife's going to love this. So take the picture. I give it back to him. Oh, no. Can you do it with flash? And then I have to take a picture with flash. Yeah. What is...
1: He's got a
2: because
1: girl
2: this has never... He's got a wife, yeah. What is the... How do you handle this? Like, do you just say, no, I want to eat. You take pictures of your food? Can we do that?
3: Oh,
2: I defer to Carson.
3: Yeah, I have a friend who does this. And every time we go out, he has to style the food. And what I've started doing is that food is set down. I've already got a fork in hand. And I spear whatever it is I'm about to eat. And I take a bite.
1: You ruin it.
3: I do. You know what? Take a picture of your food. You can let your food get cold. You don't need a picture of mine. Or if you do, you could figure out how to angle it. But bro, I'm hungry and I paid for this.
2: Dude, the worst is when you get like somebody, you know those places that everybody loves chips and salsa, but sometimes they put the chips that have like the red and the blue and all that in there. Oh man. Oh, look. Stop. Look at the way the red is bouncing off of the guacamole. I mean, look at that. That's beautiful.
3: Who is looking at food photos anymore?
1: I don't know. I have one bud who did that one time, and he did the same thing, gets all the stuff ready on the and takes a picture, and I go, "What are you?" I go, "We're at Arby's. What are you doing?
2: Did he touch your plate?" Like, that's the thing that gets me. It's like they start grabbing plates and moving your, like, I'm like, "That's my plate. Don't put your hand
3: on it." Yeah, my friend does that. And, oh, I've got to adjust the game to make sure the light is correct. And
1: you've never seen a curly fry before?
3: Right, right.

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1: So,
2: also, why would you be calling Ruth's Chris right now? They're closed.
1: Who calls Ruth's Chris? Are you going to get like reservations or something?
2: Oh, maybe that's what it was for.
1: It could have been. Oh. So anyway, they're the reason why their steaks are so good.
2: Butter.
1: Is is they cook at such a high heat, 1,500 degrees.
2: What?
1: Yeah, man. Super, super hot. And then the plate is also
2: hot.
1: How do
2: you get something that hot?
1: They use infrared, I believe, or lasers. Probably lasers.
2: Dude, well, think about how cool it would be. We just shoot our steaks one day. We just hold our little handheld laser up to it.
1: So they sell those. They're little things that sit on the counter. And it's infrared, and it gets it up to about 1,000 degrees, and you just slide the meat in and let it like get totally.
2: I've never heard of this.
1: Yeah, they're a little pricey, but that's why the high end steak places, when you're doing beef, it needs to be as high as you can for steaks anyway.
2: And so it only cooks like the outside then.
1: No,
2: so
1: it cooks some of it in, but it keeps it. It gets such a good bark. And then they put it on a hot plate as well, so it continues, kind of overlaps, and so it keeps, yeah. So they'll pull it at like, so like 129 is a medium.
2: I love talking food like this, dude.
1: So if you go at 129.
2: I see why Kathy is with you. I see why your wife has never left.
1: Yeah, you pull it at 124, but knowing that it's going to be residual heat and will continue to cook, so by the time it gets there, and it's also resting, so by the time it gets to the table, it's at 129 and perfect. And you put butter on it.
2: Wow.
1: Butter stage, maybe some garlic, and you just spoon it into the, onto the, yeah. So anyway.
2: Thank you.
1: Well, I hope he gets his reservations. It sounds like a romantic night.
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0: is the Big D and Bubba before the show.
1: Hey, Garrett, I wanted to say thank you. Yesterday, I had a nail in my tire, a screw in my tire, and I got it patched or whatever. And I was at the counter, and I'm holding the picture of the screw in my tire. And I'm holding it to the guy there. And apparently that's when you had sent out a thing from Instagram. And all, and it, on mine, it has like the headline at the top, and it says, "We may be fat, but at least we don't laugh like Travis Kelce." And the guy saw it. He's like, "I don't know what that is, but I sure want to see that." I go, "Well, you know, that's actually me." And so he hit it, and he and I are sitting there watching it in this tire place. And he's laughing. He goes, "Ah, man, that's great." He didn't know anything. He didn't know. He was just like, I've never heard of y'all. I don't know anything about it.
2: I've made you all influencers.
1: I never influenced, though. I was like, yeah, so, yeah, you can actually listen to us on the radio.
2: Did he
1: like,
2: fix your tire for free?
1: No.
3: Oh, what?
1: Nah, I couldn't. I was thinking I could get it. So, okay, here's the deal, man. If you get a nail or something in your tire, most places, if you pull in, will patch it for free. And then they'll like put air in your tires for you for free because they want your business. At some point, you're going to need tires.
3: Right.
1: So a lot of times they'll say, it's too far on the sidewall.
3: Oh,
1: bro.
3: I hate the sidewall
1: excuse. The sidewall excuse. Ah, man, I wish you could, you know, it's just,
3: I mean,
1: we
3: I,

0: yeah, I can't, warranty you, that, you know, all that stuff.
1: You could do it yourself.
0: Yeah,
2: you know. I got hit with that 3 weeks ago. I brought my car in to get checked before I went on a road trip, and they called me. They're like, oh, yeah, you've got a nail in your tire, and it's not patchable.
3: Hey, can I tell you right
2: so
3: now?
2: So I bought two more tires.
0: See, because I know that you'll...
2: It worked!
3: Or the other one, oh, you got all-wheel drive. We can't change one tire because it'll throw the whole system off.
2: That's why I bought two, and spoiler, I don't have all-wheel drive. What am I doing with my life?
0: I will tell you guys. Took all my money. I don't know. I'm a girl.
2: You know what? It was a woman who sold it to me. No sisterhood, no loyalty.
3: I have the cheat code for you, by the way. If you do have a sidewall repair that's needed, go to my side of town.
0: Oh, yeah.
3: Go to my side.
0: Oh, yeah, yeah,
3: man,
0: yeah.
3: People on my side of town will fix and repair anything. Yeah. They actually retread tires, which basically they take bald tires and they cut a pattern into it and say that it's newish tires.
0: I went over there one time with Bubba, and the guy goes, well, you want me to hide some drugs? I go, no, dude, I want you to hide drugs. Just fix the tire.

0: Show.
1: Bubba, how's your mom doing? How's your mom and them?
2: She's so funny. She's so funny. So we were talking the last time I was visiting, and she was complaining about her can opener. She had an electric can opener that just was, you know, it needs sharpening or whatever goes wrong after having the same can opener for 50 years.
1: Never heard someone sharpening an old can.
2: I don't know.
1: That's so the best.
2: I got on Amazon and I ordered her a new electric can opener. So anyway, it's been a while. We were talking 2 days ago, and I said, hey, have you used your can opener? You know, how's that work? And she said, oh, no, I want to wait until I need to open a can.
1: But no.
2: I asked if she had used the new can opener. She said she wanted to wait until she had to open a can.
1: Yeah.
2: And I was like, who does that? You get a new can opener in.
1: What
2: don't
1: are
2: you,
1: gonna
2: you
1: do,
2: immediately
1: waste?
2: Open a can of something?
1: Yeah, but if you don't want it. I mean, no, man.
2: You find she a way comes to
1: from
2: want
1: a,
2: it.
1: Man, she comes from a... Your mama, I know, she's taking those extra ketchup packets and...

0: Shaking those plastic bags. Just put them in a purse.
1: Dude.
0: Man, different world, man. She grew up in the Depression.
1: Or not the Depression, but from the Depression
0: era,
1: raising.
0: Yeah. You're right.
1: Yeah, I don't know. I was just like, Mom, I mean, just open a can of olives. Maybe some tuna. Just something. I'm like, just see if it works. So I can, if it doesn't, I can order you a new one.
2: No, no, honey, I'm going to wait.
0: I love her.
3: She was storming through the house that day. And I could tell she was leaving. And I thought, oh, she'll be back till she turned around.

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I'm your announcer, David Angel. It's time to turn them up and wake up the world. 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

0: heaven and the earth. And God said, let there be light. And there was light. And God bless all of you on the good earth. It worked.
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4: 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Everybody.
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0: Max says zero debt, seven to eight hours of sleep every night. Nutrition's perfect. Zero alcohol. I'm extremely hydrated. That was my peak. I was 8 years old.
1: Zoe says, just overheard a guy calling fantasy football Dude Pokemon.
0: Alice says, the secret to my long marriage is that we take time to go to a restaurant two times a week. A little candlelight dinner, soft music, and dancing. She goes on Tuesdays. I go on Fridays.
1: And Joanna says, do regular dogs see police dogs and think, oh, dang, it's the cops? Paw Patrol.
0: Got a good tweet. Tag us. We'll see it. At Big D and Bubba.
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0: She says, baby, with Big D and Bubba.
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1: Oh, Bubba's got some tech news, technological.
0: This came to all my buds were talking about it yesterday for backup phones. Have y'all seen the Fair phone? It's like F-A-I-R phone, Fair phone. It's a Dutch phone that they sell. It's like $650. But the good news is it is designed to be completely repairable. So rather than, you know, when your phone, you know, ages out or it doesn't have enough memory or whatever, you just swap

0: pieces parts out, and it's got like little modules, and it's like, here's your battery module, here's your memory module, here's
1: you can
0: your,
1: do that.
0: Your
1: you can
0: camera
1: do that
0: module, all that.
1: The camera, the battery you can, anyway.
0: Well, okay, can you do that with your iPhone? Can
1: yeah.
0: you
1: Kathy
0: right
1: just
0: now?
1: Had hers redone.
0: Yeah. yeah. She had to have hers redone.
2: Yeah, yeah, remember when you this used to be able one... to take your battery out of your phone?
0: Yeah. Yeah,
2: can't do that anymore.
0: We used to do that, man.
1: Oh,
0: we used to have those little,
1: that.
2: Yeah,
0: the Palm, the handspring trios, uh-huh. and all that kind of stuff back in the day. And but yeah, so this is you do it, and it's so easy. It's like you just pop off that little piece and you put it back on and whatever. So this is like a new thing. So instead of upgrading your phone or going to buy a whole new one, you buy the parts you want to upgrade.
1: Hmm.
0: That's the way I understood it, and I'm like, well, that's actually really smart. Anyway, it's been around for like 10 years. In Europe, and it's now finally going on sale here in America.
1: F-A-I-R
0: phone. And so, like, I know your son is like a droid dude, and Carson and Schaefer are. If I'm not mistaken, they're droid OS. So if you're used to that and you want to stick to it and you're looking for a new phone, maybe that's something you want to look into.

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1: Hey, I'm Michael. I'm kind of on the way to work, and I just wanted to say you guys are doing an awesome job.
0: Oh, thanks, Michael.
1: And by the way, you have been talking about me, and you didn't even know it.
0: We were talking about you?
1: You were talking about, yes, and you didn't know it. You guys have been having a topic about the guy who dated a girl for about 2 months, and then all of a sudden ghosted her and moved. And yes, I moved. That girl was crazy.
0: What?

0: Well,
1: yes.
2: Gotcha.
3: Well, all right, man. Who knew that we were talking about you, except you?
1: Yeah, but when I heard that, I said, wait, that sounds familiar.
3: Well, that is a crazy story, and I'm glad we got to talk with you, Michael. Have a great day, buddy.
1: You too. Thank you.
3: Take care. Bye-bye.
1: Yep.

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1: Last night, Bubba texted me and said, hey, tomorrow, ask me why I'm so excited. So, hey, Bubba, why are you excited?
2: I am so excited, Big D, because for the first time in, it's been months, I turned on my PlayStation. I haven't turned it on in forever. My son isn't living with me right now. So, like, that's what we did. We would play PlayStation every day. And then after he moved out, I'm like, I don't have anybody to play with. So it's been no fun. And I know I can play online and all that kind of stuff and whatever. But
1: somebody's like, you texted me to say tomorrow, ask me why I'm excited. It's because you're playing PlayStation?
2: No, I turned my PlayStation on yesterday.
1: That's the whole reason why you sent me reminder.
2: No, there is more than that. I reached out to you over telephony, whatever you want to call it, for a reason. Because I had forgotten something, and because I turned my PlayStation on last night, the heavens opened up, things got wonderful, the world is a better place. I pre-ordered months ago college football on PlayStation.
1: Oh, you got it.
2: And it was the digital version. But because I haven't turned on my PS5...
1: It didn't download. Did you play it?
2: I did not.
1: Oh.
2: I'm so excited. Well, it took for... Dude, it's huge.
1: I know. It does.
2: It's a huge thing. So I started the download last night, and I went to bed. And then, I almost turned it on.
1: Tonight, will you text me going, hey, tomorrow...
2: I'm going to send you screen caps. I'm going to send you all kinds of things.
1: I got a bud of mine who... he's taking, some obscure football team... Like, I don't know,
2: Akron Zips. Yeah, he's like some D2.
1: Yeah, and then he's going to try to take him all the way to, you know, the national championship. But it's crazy. Like, I don't think people understand how deep it goes. Like, you can recruit high school players.
2: Man.
1: And they go on visits and you talk to their parents. I know.
2: Dealing with the portal.
1: This is dude land.
2: Yeah, dude, I mean, look.
1: It's crazy.
2: Everybody's got their own thing, but dudes in general geek out over PlayStation.

0: 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Like we're, like recruiting to me is more fun than playing the game sometimes.
1: Yeah, you can do NIL deals and all that.
0: It's great. Anyway, I'm so excited. This came out back in July and I just turned it on and was like, oh, I bought this. I'm so excited.
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Bali, the island of the gods, is known for its temples, smoking volcanoes, sandy shores, and turquoise waters surrounded by jungle. 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
0: It's time to put up or shut up. Rolly Romero versus Teofimo Lopez, August 22nd.
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0: 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It's Dierks Bentley from the Tractor Supply Studio for Life Out Here. And good morning, we're Big D and Bubba.
1: What's up, Bubba? Good morning.
0: I had loaned a charger to Schaefer a while back. It's been about a month and a half, and you know the cable has never been returned.
1: Oh, yeah?
0: And I just wanted to...
1: just call him out?
0: Yeah.
1: Good on you.
0: Hey, Schaefer, remember that charger that I loaned you, the cable?
2: No.
0: Oh.
2: Never.
1: What kind of charger?
2: This didn't happen.
1: What kind of charger was it?
0: Like a regular USB-C.
2: No.
1: Oh, I gotcha.
3: I don't
2: recall this happening.
3: What were you charging? Because one's Droid, one's iPhone.
0: They're all USB-C
1: now. USB-C is...
3: Oh, are they? Are we all...
2: I gladly would have given a

0: cable back. I don't know what you're talking about.
1: I get confused, too.
2: Okay. All right.
0: Seriously, I would happily do it.
2: I keep notes in my phone, remember, about who I loan stuff to.
3: Oh, yeah, I forgot that. Yeah. That was your life. That's what you're
2: that's what I do.
0: You may have misspelled. Maybe it was somebody else, like Schaff.
3: I'm trying to help him. Trying to help you out.
2: Put your life back together. I'm just saying. Also, by the way, whenever somebody borrows your cord and they bring it back to you all bent, you know, like some people, they bring back the cord and it's all like wonky like this, like where they hold it on their belly while they're sitting in their bed using your cord and it's bent.
4: How many people are you loaning out cords to?
2: Well, people stay at my house all the time. And like, I'm always constantly like, hey, yeah, I have a cord. Yeah, sure.
4: Oh.
0: And by the way, if I need a charger, I borrow Carson's from her studio and then take it back to
2: you
0: her.
2: Now.
0: No, that's what I've been doing for 2 years.
3: You probably just gave Carson his charger.

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0: 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And this part of the show is brought to you by NHTSA.
1: Talking to one of my neighbors yesterday, there's a younger couple that just got married maybe a year or two ago. And I was like, how's it going, man? How's the married life? He's like, ah, man, that's good. I said, it's weird living with a woman, isn't it? He goes, yeah, it is. He goes, I said, have you gotten into essential oils yet? he goes, dude, that's so weird. Her mom was. I said, son, pull up a chair. I go, over the years of being married, you're going to go through. Here's the things that
0: there are several stages.
1: I said, we had an essential oil stage, a grounding sheet stage.
0: I haven't gotten there. Mm-hmm. I never got to the grounding sheets. Essential oils in and out over the course of my married life.
1: If I see one more doTERRA container, grounding sheets, red light therapy, got that. What else? Oh, the newest one is the beeswax bread bag.
0: Oh, my mom has one.
1: Of course.
0: I don't have one of those, but she was bragging me about it. She's like, oh, it just keeps the bread better.
2: Is it just a bag?
0: It's a beeswax
1: Yes.
2: Like, is it cloth coated in beeswax?
0: Cloth coated in beeswax.
2: And you just put your bread in it?
1: Yes. Yeah. It's really good for sourdough, apparently.
2: Oh.
0: Just ask my mom.
1: Okay. We have a home water treatment filtration system.
0: Whole home?
1: Mm-hmm.
0: Okay.
1: All the pots and pans that were Teflon, non-stick, were thrown away and had to get new stuff.
2: The Hex?
1: We went with Hinkle, but yeah.
2: Okay,
1: it's similar.
2: I see that all over my TikTok. That's why I'm asking.
1: Dryer balls? How about that?
2: Yep.
1: Those?
0: I never did the dryer balls.
1: Yeah. Homemade soaps? No.
2: Okay.
1: The natural sponge loofah? Looks like a weapon.
0: I have one.
2: Oh.
1: I even threw the Vitamixer. That was actually maybe the first one.
0: Oh, yeah, and the bullet and all that.
2: Now it's a Ninja Creamy.
1: How about that? We had the big, she has a reservoir. It's just a big, man.

0: it's a big bucket, and you plug it in, and it's just filled with wax. And you put your hand in it, and you bring it out, and then it dries, and you peel it off.
1: Paraffin.
0: Yeah. I got one of those too. I may sell that to that dude.
2: Live streaming every weekday. 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

0: Well, it was pretty great talking with him yesterday. Josh Turner had dropped by the studio to talk about that song specifically. That album turned 20. The Your Man album turned 20 this year. That's nuts. If you missed the interview, it's pretty fun. You can check it out. We've got it up on our socials everywhere, just from YouTube to TikTok, etc. You'll be able to find stuff at Big D and Bubba as we're coming to you from the Tractor Supply Studio for Life Out Here.
1: To the phones. Hello. Good morning. What's up?
2: Oh, what am I up to? Just working. I'm actually going to match a key right now.
0: Oh, no way.
2: Getting a key the same as the rest of the lock. So,
0: are you a locksmith?
2: No.
0: Oh.

0: Because I work for the city.
1: I was about to say, if you're like a mobile locksmith, you should swing by here because I ran over my house key with my lawnmower. And so here's the thing. It was in my pocket with my phone. I pulled my phone out to check something, you know, stop the lawnmower, safety, and pulled it out. Sure. And I didn't notice the key had fallen down. So I go and I do a row and I come back and all of a sudden I hear pow, and I'm like, what the heck was that? And I look and there's my keychain on the ground. I'm like, no. So then I had to stop everything and go into a major search looking for my key because I'm thinking, well, this is all I need is my key to end up in the street and somebody walking their dog goes, hey, here's a house key. Let's see what house it fits. And then, you know, I get robbed. So I look and look and look and look and finally I find a little piece of my key. So it's it has been destroyed. Yeah, it's totaled. So,
0: it was good talking to you, sir.
1: Thank you. Good luck with you and your key thing.
0: Have a great day.
1: All right. Bye-bye.
0: Thanks. You too. Bye.
1: If anybody knows a mobile locksmith, maybe shoot me a text or something. I wouldn't

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1: Man, a bud of mine asked me if I know anything about GPS trackers. I go, why? He goes, I want to put one on my wife's car. I go, why? He goes, oh, just, this is what he said. I mean, just, you know, in case something happens, I know where she is. I go, dude. I go, I'm going to tell you something right now, dude. That is a, that's a slippery slope. If you're doing that,
0: dude, people are doing it with air tags. They throw air tags in the trunk of their car and all that kind of stuff. And it's.
1: You can, by the way, there is, I don't know how, but I saw a thing on it where you can detect if you have.

0: have an AirTag around you.
1: You can turn your phone on and it'll...
0: Do you know how to do it?
1: Well, first of all, it automatically will tell you that there's an AirTag in the vicinity sometimes.
0: Oh.
1: Yeah.
0: Have you ever had that happen?
1: Yeah, I have. Oh. And it's like, there's an AirTag. Is this yours? I'm like,
0: oh, it's just like in public or something?
1: Yeah.
0: Okay.
1: And then...
0: some people put them in their purse in case they lose their purse.
2: People do it in their luggage now. That's a big thing, so they can track their luggage. Well, very smart.
1: It is super smart because you do. You throw it in your luggage and like you can share the link with the airline. So if they're like, well, we can't find it, say, here's the link, and it can walk their person right to your luggage.
2: Yep.
1: He's pretty great.
0: Dude, he's already bought JB Weld. Because he there's very little metal where he wanted. He didn't want to put it on the frame of her car. It's an SUV.
1: What is it?
0: So he's gonna He's gonna JB Weld it, glue it up into the.
1: What is his end game on this though?
0: Doesn't trust her.
2: Obviously, because he could just. Aren't there those life sharing apps?
0: Yeah.
2: That you can just track someone that we all know about. But this is if you're doing it covertly.
0: I mean, he's not. Yeah, he wasn't gonna tell her. I was like, yeah,
2: it's
0: right.
2: Over.
0: I mean, that's done.

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Not AI, not robots, not even teenagers. 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
1: So we've all heard about Bitcoin and cyber chips, yeah, or whatever they're called.
0: Every day I'm on the dating apps, it's always somebody sliding in going, hey, what are you on this app for? Would you like Bitcoin?
1: Oh, really? You get
2: really?
0: Oh, you don't get, you don't,
2: they
0: get,
2: do crypto?
0: Oh, you don't get though? It's always, no. Let's get, well, it's the ones who are like, let's go to WhatsApp. What's your WhatsApp? And that's where they want to talk to you about your yeah.
1: So if you don't know how Bitcoin is made, and I would say 99% of everyone in the America has no idea how it's made, I'm going to tell you.
0: It's made up.
1: It's through a process called mining. And what they do is they take, and I'm not making this up, it's powerful computers. They compete to solve hard math puzzles to verify network transactions. The first computer to solve the puzzle gets to add a block of transactions to the blockchain and earns newly minted Bitcoin as a reward. It takes about an average of for top tier 7 to 10 years to mine one full Bitcoin on their own due to global competition and network difficulty. So what the blah blah blah of all that was is that they have computers solve math problems and they compete, and that they get it done, they get
0: We put a value on that. So just like real money, it's made up is what it is. And we've given value to this transaction.
1: To them solving a math problem using a computer.
2: Did you see that there was an issue for a while with Airbnbs?

0: because people who were trying to mine for Bitcoin, because it takes a tremendous amount of power. Mm-hmm. And so people were going renting Airbnbs and using their electrical grids.
1: Brilliant.
0: Right. That's the thing, man, that I go, they're trying to get their hands on that Bitcoin, and maybe it costs me $100 a night to sit at this person's house, but the amount of power
2: they don't sit at the house. You just go set the servers up and
0: Oh, yeah.
2: There's Bitcoin farms all over the place. Yeah. I mean, they're loud. There's one right by my brother-in-law's place. It is loud.
1: So there was a famous story about the guy, the Bitcoin pizza guy. He made history in 2010 by trading 10,000 Bitcoins for two Papa John's pizzas. And it was
2: back when Bitcoin was worthless.
1: Yeah, they even know what it was. It was the first recorded commercial real world transaction using it. And it was only about worth, $41 or something like that then. And now it is worth, it's like in the
2: billions. Yeah, you're talking about 10,000 Bitcoin, and each Bitcoin, let's say, is, you know, 100 grand.
1: Yeah.
2: Is it 100 grand?
0: Gosh, is it?
1: Yes. So, yeah.
0: I don't know.

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1: Bubba just off the air said something about getting your cell phone, and it made me remember the old story of when Gunner, my youngest son, this is Big D talking, my younger son was really big into baseball, and he was on this team, and this travel team. It was all these different people from all walks of life. You just never know. They're, you know, recruiting players and all that. It's crazy. They're 13, for crying out loud. Anyway, this one guy, it was our first baseman, this big, whole, big dude. You know, like, he looked like the kid from The Sandlot. You know, the curly-headed big guy. Yeah,
0: typical Little League first baseman.
1: That's right.
2: I hit dingers.
1: And so he was our first baseman. And his mom and dad were country. And he's up to bat. And his dad is yelling. He's like getting back down in the count or whatever. And his dad is yelling out, "Get your cell phone." And I was like, "Get your cell phone?" And because a lot
0: like
1: of,
0: as an award, like if you get a hit, you get a cell phone?
1: Yeah. That's what I thought. I was like, he gets, that's exactly right.
0: So he's just shouting,
1: "Get your cell phone.
0: Get your cell phone.
1: Get your cell phone." And then I was talking to one of the other dads, and I go, "Dude, they really give him a cell phone? Are they just giving him a cell phone just for this one at bat?" And he goes, "No, he's saying get yourself on." Oh, wow.
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1: Bubba's Neighborhood Watch. It's always some drama in Bubba's hood.
0: Yeah. So the big thing this week is everybody is trying to find out who is stealing from the little free library.

0: We have one of those little free libraries, like somebody put in their yard. It's a little box, looks like a little house, and you go and you open the door and you take a book and you replace a book kind of thing.
1: Yeah.
0: Well, apparently somebody has been going through and stealing the books. Every couple days they have to put new books in there because somebody keeps stealing the books. And they're like, can everybody check their cameras to see, you know, this and that? So that's been an ongoing thing all week. I mean, I would read the messages, but they're so long and everybody's just complaining.
1: So you should put up one of your trail cams. See if you can't catch them. And don't you have night vision?
0: I'm sure. Yeah, I do. But it's not. It's about a block away from my house, so my cameras won't pick their theft.
1: Well, maybe you should put a thing together with the other guys in the neighborhood, and you come to them and go, "Hey, listen, we're gonna make this neighborhood watch program.
2: Yes.
1: And I have night vision goggles, and I have trail cam,
0: and a sniper's nest on top of the house.
2: And you guys each take a shift.
1: Yes. And we find out who the book thief is.
2: Yes. Oh, and then right to jail.
1: And you did listen. Right, you make a thing out of this on TikTok.
2: People will love it.
1: I follow way dumber things, and it's a quest. People get into it. And they're like, okay.
0: I just wanted to say, look, please, whoever you are, wherever you are, parents, talk to your kids too. Don't steal from the little neighborhood free library.
2: I feel like it's not kids stealing books.
1: You don't?
0: You think it's adults?
2: I do. I think it's adults. I think someone is scanning them and trying to sell them.
1: Oh, the used book place?
2: Yeah, used books. Yeah.
1: Okay. Mm-hmm.

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Driving into work, Lester Highway, you got us, Big D and Bubba. 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
0: No clue.
3: An alphabet.
2: Alphabet. All right.
4: Okay.
3: Yeah, all right. 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What U.S. state has the most math teachers?
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3: That made the list.
0: Yeah. One more. Okay. One more.
3: He's got one more.
0: One more.
3: Why did the home ec teacher want to teach math? Because they were obsessed with pie.

0: Yeah, that's
1: 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Massachusetts.
0: Massachusetts. Yeah. Oh, right. Thank you, Sam. Thank you. Good job.
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0: Luke Bryan and Drunk on You with Big D and Bubba. Thanks so much for having us on today.
1: Yeah, I'm a little drunk on you.
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2: Well, I'm sure there are lots of parents who are like other parents and back to school and all the fundraising stupidity. It's nuts, man. Like, world's greatest chocolate bar.
0: Yeah.
2: Man, we're not dumb.
0: Dude,
2: we know it's not.
0: We know it's not. But also,
2: we know.
0: The worst part about it is, you know, just tell us.

0: tell us what you need from us.
1: Yeah, wouldn't you just do a blank check?
0: I would not a blank check, but I would just say, you know, like, hey, if every parent can give,
1: they should
0: this
1: do it in
0: much,
1: tiers. Like, if you give 100, you don't get any, you don't get bugged at all. 75 will do one thing. 50, you get two things.
2: Also, dude, instead of me paying $25 for a bag of popcorn from your kid, just ask me for $25.
0: Right. Yeah, that's exactly.
2: Like, I'm
0: what
2: happy
0: saying.
2: To, but I'm not. But I'm not a parent, and I am more willing to just give you that than to give me one bag of popcorn, because all I'm going to do is complain about how I paid $25 because your kid.
1: Hey, unless you're selling porterhouse steaks and loose leaf tobacco, get to stepping. I don't want to pay for any of that.
0: I think Carson has just touched on a really strong point here. You're taken away from your own profit and your own fundraising by selling a thing. You know, like, how much does one of those world's best chocolate bars actually cost?
1: Yeah.
0: So you think if you take that out of the equation and you just say, hey, look, can you give me just $5?
1: You guys want to play a game?
0: Yeah.
1: All right, here we go. The game is real or false.
0: Okay.
1: School fundraising idea. Cookie dough fundraiser.
2: Oh, totally false. Real.
1: That's real.
0: Oh, wow.
2: I bought it.
1: Discount card fundraiser.
2: Totally real. I sold those.
1: Firefighting foam spray fundraiser.
0: Foam parties. I'm going to say
3: it's real. Foam parties real.
0: But it's not firefighting foam, though.
1: It's a fire extinguisher, basically.
3: Oh, well then.
2: Oh.
1: Like, you have to buy fire. That's no.
2: Oh.
1: No, that's true. That is true.
2: Oh.
3: You talked me out of it.
1: I know. Selling bidets.
0: Oh, that better be real.
1: Nah,
2: no.
0: That's fake. Oh, man.
1: Buying your chance to get out of one minor traffic ticket in the year.
0: I would love that.
1: Signed up with the local police department. It's false. Gourmet baking mixes.
0: Oh, true.
3: Mustard.
1: Yeah, yeah. Pretzel rods.
0: Oh, true.
1: Cotton candy fundraiser.
0: Yep.
2: True.
1: Free divorce attorney consultation.
0: True.
1: Yeah, should be.
4: New truck. Big

0: in your record. Your decision to drink and drive could change someone else's world too if you hurt or kill them in a crash.
1: Yeah, the next time that you're out with your friends, consider what would happen if you got pulled over after drinking. Be smart. Instead, what if your decision to call a sober ride changed your world for the better? Drive sober or get pulled over. Paid for by NHTSA.
0: Hey, what's up? Good morning.
2: Good morning. Yeah, it's my way again. I haven't been listening to you guys because school has been out and my dad's car is in the treadmill in the shop.
1: Oh, no. Well, hopefully his car gets out of the shop soon so y'all can listen again.
2: Yes.
1: Okay. But, well, everything else going well?
2: Yeah, but on my grandma's radio, I've been listening to you guys.
1: Oh, well, see, that's awesome.
0: Yeah, you adapt and overcame.
1: And you know, you need to ask for a radio for like Christmas or your birthday or something like that. That way you can have your
2: birthday's coming up.
1: Yeah, that way you could have your very own. That would be cool. I mean, that's like so cool and
0: it's
1: like,
0: magic.
2: Can my own radio?
1: Mm-hmm.
2: Please.
3: We'll see.
2: Man.
1: Oh, okay.
0: Okay.
1: Okay, you got the old we'll see. I get that.
2: Thank you.
1: All right. Take care. Bye-bye.
2: Bye. Have a good day.
1: You too.

0: It's Tucker Wetmore with Big D and Bubba.
1: Wind up missing.
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2: Is Frankie still dog walking? Bubba's son. Is he still dog walking?
0: Yeah, he's now in his second year of, like, that's how he makes his money. He tries getting jobs in between, but he's like, I just like the dogs better. It's better than working. Yeah,
2: better than people.
0: You know, he does have a little drama, though. Ooh, I forgot to tell you about this. So he taught this lady's dog how to do something. Like, he taught the dog a trick and put it on his Instagram and was like, hey, look what I just taught the dog. The lady got mad, not because she because he posted the picture or the video of her dog, but she got mad because he revealed this first reveal of her pet without her getting the chance to put it on her socials first.
2: Man, y'all got too much money out there. I swear, right? if this is your thing.
0: She got totally mad and upset with it because he ruined her first big reveal.
2: First off, yeah, she can afford a dog walker, which is the dumbest thing I've ever heard in my life. You can afford a dog walker. This woman ain't getting no problems.
0: It's more of a dog sitter because he just basically hangs out at her house and he plays video games and lets the dog out of several, because she works like several days in a row. So he lives at her house.
2: What?
3: Yeah, what do you mean she works several days? Like, is she not at the house?
0: No, she's gone for several days.
3: I was like, I mean, I work several days in a row.
0: No, but she works several days in a row and then, so like, he's gone. So he just hangs out at her house with his video. He hooked his PlayStation up to her TV and he hangs out and he plays with the dog, takes it out in the backyard, takes it for walks, all that kind of stuff. Apparently teaches it tricks and...
2: What a life.
0: Yeah.
2: That ain't working.
0: That's what I said. That's why he's doing that. Yeah. But anyway, yeah, she got mad because he posted the video before she got a chance to post the video. And I'm like, well, dude, you taught the dog the trick. I think it's okay. And he's like, I don't know, it's kind of how it felt, but I just don't know.
2: I can just see her, too. We all know what she looks like, right?

0: Raylan Nelson, who's Willie's granddaughter and has a band of her own.
1: Oh,
0: and
1: I
0: then,
1: didn't know
0: yeah,
1: that.
0: Cool, right? Two comedians who are kind of in that music world. So it's a lot of fun, and I've done it before. And this time they were like, hey, do you want to tell jokes? No.
1: Yes, you do.
0: No, I don't.
2: Yes, so you do. Stand up?
0: They want me to tell jokes.
2: And they just hit you with this.
0: Funny.
2: The day of the show.
0: No. To be fair, they put this in front of me about 2 weeks ago, and just keep putting it off.
1: I wish you'd let us know, and we could have been writing for you.
0: Okay, well, they've sent me jokes that they thought I could do.
1: Oh, then let's go.
0: All right, here we go.
3: Yeah, let me introduce you. Here we go. Ladies and gentlemen, please welcome to the stage, Miss Carson.
0: You know how I wear rock t-shirts, and guys will say, hey, name three songs by that band. I can name four. That's one of the jokes.
1: All right.
2: All right. Yep, I thought you were being true because you wouldn't wear anything you wouldn't.
0: Right. No, that's one of the jokes, which I get it. They're playing into my strengths of my vintage t-shirts. I appreciate that. Hey, I know I'm here. I'm hosting a rock event, but I work in country music, and you might say, I don't like country music. Well, I do because it paid for these shoes.
2: I like that.
0: Do you? Okay.
2: I do. I like that.
0: I'm like,
1: I'm sorry. I don't know what to say.
0: Right there.
2: Well, you got to remember she's playing to the crowd.
1: Are they drunk?
0: Yeah, I hope so. Oh my gosh, they better be.
4: Do they want me to do super funny Schaefer?
1: These kill, by the way. Go ahead.
0: What if I bring Schaefer?
1: You just do dad jokes.
0: And then he just has super funny Schaefer. I will be guaranteed to be like a hit because I couldn't possibly be worse than that.
2: I was not invited to go back this year. What happened?
0: You're welcome to buy a ticket, but last time you went, that girl that you went on one date with got drunk and very, very cryy. 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
1: That's the story. I mean, you got me. I'm hooked.
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2: Hey, shout out to his name is Austin Brown. 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I'm just talking about how much money it costs and all that kind of stuff, and did a little song. I thought I'd share it with you here.

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0: Can't Love You Anymore, Ella Langley, and Morgan Wallen.
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0: That's like the best part.
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0: Max says zero debt, seven to eight hours of sleep every night. Nutrition's perfect. Zero alcohol. I'm extremely hydrated. That was my peak. I was 8 years old.
1: Zoe says, just overheard a guy calling fantasy football dude Pokemon.
0: Alice says, the secret to my long marriage is that we take time to go to a restaurant two times a week. A little candlelight dinner, soft music, and dancing. She goes on Tuesdays. I go on Fridays.
1: And Joanna says, do regular dogs see police dogs and think, oh, dang, it's the cops? Paw Patrol.
0: Got a good tweet. Tag us. We'll see it. At Big D and Bubba.
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1: Hey, it's Big D and Bubba. 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

0: John Morgan and Jason Aldean, friends like that with Big D and Bubba. 1-800-667-8686 will get you in touch with us. 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
1: High score guy on the hotline. That's not the hotline. Good Lord, we wouldn't give him that.
0: Yeah, but we would not give you the hotline, but you have your own line. It's the high line.
1: Yeah, that's right. What's up, man? How are you?
2: I'm on my cell phone, buddy.
0: You are on your cell phone.
1: All right.
0: No, it's your new number. It ends in 40.
2: No, it ends in
0: 40. I'm looking at it right here.
2: It's 40. Me and nobody is. Guess what?
0: What?
2: 715 million.
1: Get a new video game you play.
0: 700 million?
2: 715 billion, yes.
0: A billion with a B.
2: For 2 days, got it for.
1: Yeah. So do you ever like win real money on any of these games?
2: No, I sure don't.
0: Okay. That's a shame.
2: If I was playing a game for real money, I'd probably win.
1: Yeah.
2: But now there is games out there on the network that you can play for real money.
1: Yeah, okay.
0: Do you ever go to casinos?
2: Nope.
1: Okay. It'd be interesting to see you. You might do well in one of those.
0: You might have a gift.
2: Remember what I told you? Hey, you remember what I told you, don't you?
0: I remember you fell out of bed once. I remember.
2: You remember? I cannot drive no more.
0: Oh, you can't drive anymore? Yeah, that's true. I remember that.
2: You weighed me in 210 pounds.
0: You weigh 210?

0: Man, for some reason, I have you at a $1.30, maybe.
1: Wait a minute. Don't get ready. I went from 259 2 years ago all the way down to 210.
0: Oh, there you go. High score guy. You're an amazing, amazing human specimen.
1: See, I didn't know it was me either.
0: Well, Big D actually answered the phone and said, hey, high score guy is on the phone.
1: I did get a text from you. I said, dude, call me. You have to send me a text. I get my phone was in my pocket. Which and I didn't one hear
0: of you?
1: It go off.
0: Wait, which who one of you has texted him? High score guy?
2: And said, call in.
0: And said, call me.
3: He's texted us, so I've said to call into the show.
2: We'll put anyone on. All right. Thanks. Okay, we got to go. Okay. Thank you, man. Okay. Thank
0: you. High score guy, you're a lot, but you're a lot of awesome. We love you.
1: See you later, guys.
0: All right. See you later. Bye.
1: Thank you.

0: Thomas Rhett and Riley Green. And we're Big D and Bubba coming to you on this Wednesday morning from the Tractor Supply Studio for Life out here.
1: Please tell me, it's a little old now, a few days, but the girl who's talking to her ChatGPT about that she's swallowed by a whale, have y'all not heard this?
2: No.
1: Oh,
3: you're
1: no.
3: Really serious if that's true.
4: It is true. I'm swallowed whole by a whale.
0: She just stole that guy's...
1: What?
0: There's a guy who does this all the time. The guy who's...
1: Yeah, it's people do it. I get it.
2: But it's... There's no new ideas, Bubba. Let her do it.
0: They're stealing people's ideas.
2: Let her cook.
0: All right, let her
1: We're
0: go.
1: We're literally talking about someone else's content. What are you talking about?
0: As we're playing their content. All right, go ahead.
1: Yeah, that's what I just
0: go
1: said.
0: Ahead.
1: Yeah.
0: I don't know.
1: Okay. Well, now you've taken it away from it.
2: No.
1: Well, no. Well,
2: no,
1: look it up yourself. There's some, it's been
0: she's
1: done
0: on
1: before.
0: ChatGPT. And she's swallowed by a
2: Somebody
0: whale.
2: Else did it.
1: Yeah, well, yeah, my goodness. Okay, I do want to hear
4: it. No. This is bad. This is not going to work.
3: Yeah. Can you... Are you able to get a message through?
4: No, you're my only

0: Time is of the essence.
1: Right, okay.
2: Is that ChatGPT?
0: What do I do?
2: It knows how to be exasperated.
1: Flag down.
3: It stutters.
0: There's no one flag down. I'm in a whale.
2: Oh my gosh.
1: I'm gonna be honest.
0: Please be honest.
1: There isn't a lot of. There's not a lot of reliable ways to escape from inside a whale.
0: Are you laughing at me?
1: I'm not laughing at you. I'm
0: hysteric. I'm nervous. You're not the one in the whale. Should I go out the mouth in the hole, the blowhole?
1: I'm not laughing at you. Literal.
0: This is literal. This is literal.
1: Yeah, neither way is a real escape. Whales don't have an open passage from the mouth to the blowhole. If someone were somehow in the mouth,
0: I'm in the stomach.
1: Oh, God. There's no self-rescue method. None.
3: Well, anyway, she gets, eventually, he goes back and they talk it out how that she was in his, in the whale of this.
4: In the belly of the whale.
2: She was in the belly of the beast.
3: The belly of the whale. Anyway. But yeah, there is another guy who does it, and he's great too.

0: Parker McCollum with Big D and Bubba, 1-800-667-8686.
1: I could not believe when I saw the headline, after 71 years, Columbia House is shutting down for good. The mail order music giant once had 16 million members.
2: Is that it?
1: So, I know. How many people?
2: 16 million. Yeah, because
1: everyone I knew.
2: Anybody under the age of 30 has no idea what Columbia House is. First of all, I'm shocked that they didn't go out of business 40 years ago.
1: I agree. Well, they survived the transition from vinyl to tapes, CDs, even DVDs. I didn't know they did that. But ultimately, the rise of streaming put them out of business. Yeah.
2: You've got to explain what this is for the youngs.
1: Yeah. I mean, it's even kind of old for us.
2: Yes.
1: It was part of a club that you were in, and you would pay. Their whole thing was a penny to get seven songs
2: or
1: whatever.
2: Seven? Oh, I remember sometimes they would do, it was like it was a penny for 10, a penny for 8.
1: Okay.
2: And then you had to commit to buy like two more throughout the year or something like that.
1: Yeah, I forget what it was.
2: Which isn't bad when you think about breaking it down. You're going, okay, well, I'll get 12 CDs for the cost of 2 plus a penny.
1: Yeah, I'm not sure how the model worked at all. Like, it didn't seem like, I don't know, like it was almost a cover.
2: I'm sure like the shipping was how they...
1: Yeah, probably. Yeah. Not that we never really did it. I would just see the ads for it.
2: We did it, but we never bought the things. I'm sure I'm the part of the reason they went out.
1: You don't know why I just thought of this too.
2: And my mom would get mad when she would get the mailers in and there was like these CDs and she'd be like, where'd these come from? Oh, I'm in a club. Uh-oh.
1: You might as well say you're in a gang while you're with mama for... Anyway, yeah, Columbia House. If you know anyone who's over the age of 30, send them condolences today.

0: beat by you. It's Luke Combs with Big D and Bubba.
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1: What's this article you're blown away by?
0: It's a whole thing about, okay, do you remember, like, in the early days of the internet, in the early 2000s, do you remember Hot or Not?
1: Oh, yeah.
0: Hot or Not was a thing, and if you don't know what this is, you would submit your, you would go to this website, and you would submit your pictures, and then people would rate you. It's kind of like what people do on Reddit, you know, like, rate me kind of thing, and they would tell you if you're hot or not, and they would swipe yes or no or whatever. That ended up becoming the basis for FaceMash, which was Mark Zuckerberg's project, where he would go and take people's pictures from campus yearbooks and things like that and pit them together against each other. And people would have to choose one, and they would swipe away and all that kind of stuff. And then instead of rate, and they would do ratings and all these kind of things. Then from that world ended up becoming the Hot or Not Meet Me matchmaking feature in the early 2000s, where you could both opt in, and then if somebody, you know, said hot and somebody else said hot, then you would get teamed up together, which ended up turning into what we have now with the modern way of dating with Tinder and Bumble and all the swiping left and right and all that.
1: Okay.
0: Dude, that's crazy. Like, the way people actually meet each other is based on hot or not.
1: I mean, it is though. I mean, that's how else you're gonna like have. You gotta be attracted.
0: That's so wild.
1: Yeah, but just the process of it all.
0: Yeah, the whole thing, like the way it all came out, and how. I mean, and if you think about it, like if there was not hot, if there wasn't hot or not, for Mark Zuckerberg to copy, then would there have been a Facebook?
1: Yeah, no, who knows, man? You're right.
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0: 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She loves her life. We're Big D and Bubba. 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
1: I just wanted to tell y'all, you made me feel real old talking about Columbia House.
2: Oh my gosh, right? Yeah, Columbia House going away. Did you ever do it?
1: Yeah, I did when I was a kid. I think I want to say I might have been like 15.
0: Did you ever?
1: Around there.
0: Did you ever?
1: Know, my mom was like, how did you get these? Just like you said it. I got in trouble. She made me write a letter saying that I wasn't old enough and this, that, the other.
0: Did you ever turn in your, did you ever buy the other things you were always, like, on the hook for?
1: No, I didn't. But when my kids

0: we did some of the book club things with the kids and stuff. And, oh, man, the DVD collection we had was ridiculous. First VHS and then DVD. Yeah, we did the whole thing. Yeah, we had all the Disney, all the stuff.
1: Like, it's weird because we talked about Columbia House going out, and Big D said, you know, what? I don't know the business model on this. We started getting a whole bunch of texts from other people calling in or texting in saying, yeah, I never bought my required purchases either. So how did they make money?
2: I think it was a money laundering cartel move.
0: Oh. Exactly. You guys are great. You make me laugh all morning already. I just wanted to tell you, you made me feel old.
1: Yeah,
0: along with laughing.
1: Well,
0: thank
1: we're
0: you
1: sorry
0: so much for what you do, y'all. Yeah.
1: We're sorry to take a 30-year-old and make her feel 35.
2: I know, man.
0: That was a good one. No. This is a 50-year-old. Sorry.
1: Stick with our story. It's better.
2: All right. Good talking to you. Thank you, girl. Have a great day.
0: You guys, too. Thank you so much. Have a great day.
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0: Mostly clear tonight. Lows will dip into the mid to upper 60s. And then on Thursday, mostly sunny. Highs in the upper 80s. We may pick up a stray shower, thunderstorm late. A little bit better chance of a couple of isolated storms Thursday night with lows dipping into the mid 60s. Friday, we're looking at highs in the mid 80s with a better chance for some scattered showers and a few thunderstorms. That's your 7 weather forecast. I'm meteorologist Dan Pickford.
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3: Very warm this afternoon, but we're not dealing with any rain. Look for high temperatures in the mid to upper 80s. We're mostly clear tonight with lows in the mid to upper 60s. And then on Thursday, highs in the upper 80s, partly to mostly sunny. A slight chance of a shower or thunderstorm late. There will be a chance for a few scattered showers and thunderstorms Thursday night, lows in the mid to upper 60s. And a better chance for some showers and thunderstorms on Friday. High temperatures in the mid 80s will stay in the mid 80s going into Saturday. That's your 7 weather forecast. I'm meteorologist Dan Bickford.
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1: Okay, so I'm on the dating apps and everything, and I had to take a picture of this. I took a little screen grab of Sophie. She says, if we all agreed to pretend inflation isn't happening, it would solve everything. I know what you're going to say, and I don't want to hear it.
2: What?
1: Yes. She says, if we pretend inflation isn't happening, it solves it.
2: Oh, I got it. And you can't say anything because she doesn't want to hear it.
1: She don't want to hear it.

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1: Very warm this afternoon, but we're not dealing with any rain. Look for high temperatures in the mid to upper 80s. We're mostly clear tonight with lows in the mid to upper 60s. And then on Thursday, highs in the upper 80s, partly to mostly sunny. A slight chance of a shower or thunderstorm late. There will be a chance for a few scattered showers and thunderstorms Thursday night, lows in the mid to upper 60s. And a better chance for some showers and thunderstorms on Friday. High temperatures in the mid 80s will stay in the mid 80s going into Saturday. That's your 7 weather forecast. I'm meteorologist Dan Bickford.
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7: Happy Wednesday. We're going to see more sunshine with no chance of rain through this evening and overnight. Only a few passing clouds at times. Temperatures are going from the mid to upper 80s this afternoon down to the mid 60s overnight. Your Thursday will see some rain back on the return, mostly during the afternoon with some heavy rainfall at times. High temperatures back to the upper 80s. More rain on its way for your Friday. For WSBA 7 News, I'm meteorologist Grant Roberts.
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1: 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And why did you bring him home? 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
11: Good Wednesday. We will stay dry all the way through this evening and overnight. Temperatures, though, are still a bit on the warm side as we're topping out in the mid to upper 80s. We'll cool down to the mid 60s overnight. Thursday, we're going to see more cloud cover and even a little bit more rain back on the return, mostly during the afternoon. High temperatures still topping out in the upper 80s. We'll see slightly cooler temperatures with more rain on your Friday. For WSPA 7 News, I'm meteorologist Grant Roberts.
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3: Here's the latest forecast on 105.5 The Outlaw.
4: Happy Wednesday. We're going to see more sunshine with no chance of rain through this evening and overnight. Only a few passing clouds at times. Temperatures are going from the mid to upper 80s this afternoon down to the mid 60s overnight. Your Thursday will see some rain back on the return, mostly during the afternoon with some heavy rainfall at times. High temperatures back to the upper 80s. More rain on its way for your Friday. For WSBA 7 News, I'm meteorologist Grant Roberts.
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2: Here's the latest forecast on 105.5 The Outlaw.
3: Happy Wednesday. We're going to see more sunshine with no chance of rain through this evening and overnight. Only a few passing clouds at times. Temperatures are going from the mid to upper 80s this afternoon down to the mid 60s overnight. Your Thursday will see some rain back on the return, mostly during the afternoon with some heavy rainfall at times. High temperatures back to the upper 80s. More rain on its way for your Friday. For WSBA 7 News, I'm meteorologist Grant Roberts.
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